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0: Please do not be alarmed. 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Do not attempt to leave the dance floor. The DJ booth is conducting a troubleshoot test of the entire system. Somehow, while the party was in progress, an unidentified frequency has been existing in the system for some time.
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it is to smash. For good vibrations, vibrate the past. A new style kit, a new format, a new technique, and yo, it's all of that. Rugged raps to beats commercial, but shit ain't personal. I still rap the verbal. I'll let you know, straight from the get-go. I'm about to get

There ain't no more. You've taken everything from my belief in Mother Earth.

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We lead double lives with you and sex and beautiful women.

0: that bottom boat and his grand army, he was told by someone.
1: En Noche de Historia y Misterio, La Tertulia.